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2: Tonight, clear with a low of 5. Tomorrow, sunshine with a high of 19. And sunny for Thursday with a high of 20. 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

0: Classic Rock at Night and the Black Keys and Gold on the Ceiling. Are you going for a job interview anytime soon? Or maybe your kids are trying to get a job? Well, a corporate recruiter says a big mistake that younger job applicants make, showing up with a coffee for the interview. This is not one of your daily errands. This is a job you're trying to get. Perhaps showing up empty-handed is better. But if you are going to bring a coffee, well, at least bring one for the interviewer. That could get you the job.
1: 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Sens fans, don't get too comfortable. This one's for you, too. We're throwing you to the Wolves with the Hat Trick Giveaway.
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0: Classic Rock 107.9 with the Trues and Not Ready to Go. Ready for Brighton Apple Fest? 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Apple Fest runs from the 24th to the 27th, coming up soon here this weekend. So Saturday's the big day with the Apple Fest Street Fair, running from 10 till 4 right along Main Street. 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
1: Tonight, clear with a low of 5. Tomorrow, sunshine with a high of 19 and sunny for Thursday with a high of 20. I'm Corinne Van Dusen. 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

0: Classic rock at night. There's Beverly Hills with Weezer. According to a survey, one in five of us say that their shoe is their favorite secret spot to hide money. Have you ever put money inside your shoe? I mean, aside from being at the beach, which is the only secure spot to put your money. Yeah. Maybe I'll start walking around with money in my shoes. Those nickels are going to hurt.
1: 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Sens fans, don't get too comfortable. This one's for you, too. We're throwing you to the Wolves with the Hat Trick Giveaway.

0: 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The road trip. Whether you bleed blue and white or cheer for the Sens, we've got one question. Are you ready to be thrown to the wolves?
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Friday evening, Coburg went black. No lights, no answers, no idea when the power was coming back. People were scared, businesses were closing, phones were lighting up. And while the town waited, Classic Rock 107.9 stayed on it with wall-to-wall live coverage. 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Minute by minute, for over 4 hours, we told Coburg what was happening. Because when the lights go out, local radio matters more than ever. You were our eyes and ears. We were your voice. Last Friday night, Coburg went dark, and we never left you there. Because around here, local news isn't just what we report. It's who we are. It's in our blood. And when the lights go out, when the phones start ringing, when our community needs answers, Classic Rock 107.9 is there every time.

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5: Tonight, clear with a low of 5. Tomorrow, sunshine with a high of 19 and sunny for Thursday with a high of 20. I'm Corinne Van Dusen. 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

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Sens fans, don't get too comfortable. This one's for you, too. We're throwing you to the wolves with the hat trick giveaway.

0: 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Are you ready to be thrown to the wolves?
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Friday evening, Coburg went black. No lights, no answers, no idea when the power was coming back. People were scared, businesses were closing, phones were lighting up. And while the town waited, Classic Rock 107.9 stayed on it with wall-to-wall live coverage. 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Minute by minute, for over 4 hours, we told Coburg what was happening. Because when the lights go out, local radio matters more than ever. You were our eyes and ears. We were your voice. Last Friday night, Coburg went dark, and we never left you there. Because around here, local news isn't just what we report. It's who we are. It's in our blood. And when the lights go out, when the phones start ringing, when our community needs answers, Classic Rock 107.9 is there every time.

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1: Tonight, clear with a low of 5. Tomorrow, sunshine with a high of 19. And sunny for Thursday with a high of 20. 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

0: Leafs fans, it's time to prove you're more than just a loud voice on the couch. Sens fans, don't get too comfortable. This one's for you, too. We're throwing you to the Wolves with the Hat Trick Giveaway.
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1: 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Because Rewind the 90s is live. 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This Halloween, we're turning the volume up and the calendar back. 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
2: Sunshine for your Wednesday. The high today is 18. Thursday, a mix of sun and cloud, a high of 19. And more sun expected on Friday, a high 21. I'm George Mercier. 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
7: Sunshine for your Wednesday. The high today is 18. Thursday, a mix of sun and cloud, a high of 19, and more sun expected on Friday, a high 21. I'm George Mercier. 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
2: Sunshine for your Wednesday. The high today is 18. Thursday, a mix of sun and cloud, a high of 19. And more sun expected on Friday, a high 21. I'm George Mercier. 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
3: Sunshine for your Wednesday, the high today is 18. Thursday, a mix of sun and cloud, a high of 19, and more sun expected on Friday, a high 21. I'm Jordan Mercier. 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

0: W, we've got a new number to reach us, so save this number. 1-844-963-ROCK. 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
2: Sunshine for your Wednesday, the high today is 18. Thursday, a mix of sun and cloud, a high of 19, and more sun expected on Friday, a high 21. I'm George Mercier. 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
1: Hey, good morning. Welcome back. Here's some things you might want to chat about around the water cooler today. Lana Richie had to be hospitalized again this week to undergo a medical procedure for atrial fibrillation. He's going to take some time off from his touring, but will be back on stage soon. Hayden Panettiere's cause of death has been revealed. She died of toxic effects of fentanyl and a bunch of names I can't even pronounce. Methylcarbamol, alprazolam are two I can probably get after. And that's according to the Greenville County Coroner's Office. The manner of death was ruled as an accident. Just a shame. I've started watching Nashville, the series with Hayden in there, since its beginning. And I've been binging Nashville for the last few weeks. Taylor Swift will receive inaugural Artist Director honors at the MTV Video Music Awards coming up on Sunday, breaking a tie with Beyonce to become the most decorated musician in VMA history. Not quite sure if Kanye West is supposed to be in attendance or not. Wow, this is a big one. That new book out about Princess Diana, written by her brother Charles Spencer, claims that when he met with Diana about her breakup with the future king, that she allegedly said he was having an affair with his male valet. Converse has removed the social media ad and apologized after critics said the image they posted invoked the Ku Klux Klan and lynching. Well, if you're wondering how the launch of the Trump TV did, the 24/7 digital live stream on YouTube went on the air at 7 p.m. on Monday with around 8,000 viewers tuned in. However, just 90 minutes later, the audience had dropped to below 4,000. By 9 p.m. Eastern, only 3,000 viewers were watching. Brian Seaver, Dolly Parton's nephew and former head of security, was fired from his job securing the singer's properties as the battle over her estate begins. Seaver had been the one to announce Parton's death on August 25th. Bob Dylan has announced a new boxed set, the Rolling Thunder Review of the 1976 live recordings. On November 6th, you could order this 39-CD collection, which includes recordings of Joan Baez, Willie Nelson, Joni Mitchell, and more. 381 total tracks, all from original tape sources, along with a booklet with liner notes and rare photographs. And men, think about this, 5.5 times per day. Just 5.5 times per day. Get your minds out of the gutter. It is sports.
0: New number. 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
3: Sunshine for your Wednesday. The high today is 18. Thursday, a mix of sun and cloud, a high of 19, and more sun expected on Friday, a high 21. I'm Jorge Mercier. 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

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It's 5:39 on your Wednesday morning, first full day of fall. I've got my first cold of fall. Thank you to the kids for bringing it home from school. Yeah, but there you go. Hey, it's a part of life, right? But the good news is we're going into some very fine days as far as at least the first week of fall goes. Looking at pretty much nothing but sunshine and clear skies right through Tuesday. So sunny today, not exactly warm, but not horrible. Highs getting up to 18, clear tonight down to 8. Tomorrow, sunshine, we're back up to 20 degrees, and then low 20s right through the weekend, which is great news for Cultivate, great news for the Turkey Vulture Festival, great news for the Brighton Apple Fest and the farmers markets and everything else that's going on in Northumberland County this weekend. Right now, outside of our studios, we are sitting at 11 degrees, and there is a it's called Level Up. Basically, it is a skills trade career fair happening at the Coburg Community Center today and tomorrow. With that in mind, it got me thinking, with what's your take today, if you could go back to when you were 18 and knowing what you know now, would you take the same career path, or would you do something a little different? Same thing, or would you do something different? Let me know on our X feed, TikTok, Facebook, or text me, 844-963-ROCK, 844-963-7625. Knowing what you know now when you were 18, would you choose a different career path? Join in the conversation. Chris coming up with the wake-up call. Ozzy on the way. George Thurgood and the Destroyers right now. Northumberland's Classic Rock 106.

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1: Good morning. Sunny skies today. We should see a high of 18 degrees. I'm Richard Evans. Here's what's happening in Northumberland. The man accused of firing shots at police near a Belleville synagogue Sunday night has died. The SIU says 29-year-old Sean Ward was critically injured during the incident. The SIU is investigating the circumstances surrounding the police shooting. Coburg experienced a major power outage that affected most of the town for several hours this past Friday. Brandon Rushton has more.
2: Lakefront Utilities has identified the cause of Friday's power outage in Coburg. The utility says a fault involving a switch inside one of its substations triggered the September 18th outage. Crews initially found no damage to distribution lines and suspected the problem might involve Hydro One, but an attempt to transfer customers to a feeder from Port Hope caused that feeder to trip, confirming the issue was local. Crews eventually narrowed down the problem by restoring power to sections of town individually. In the newsroom, this is Brandon Rushton.
1: For those looking to volunteer around the Northumberland area, your chance to get all of the information about where you can help is coming up this weekend. 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Kelly Robinson says if you're unsure about where to volunteer, the fair will help you find somewhere.
3: So you don't have to have skills. 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
1: The fair is this Saturday, September 26th from 10 to 2 at the Coburg Community Center. People interested in a career in the skilled trades can check out Level Up Coburg starting tomorrow. The Skilled Trades Career Fair is being held at the Coburg Community Center on Darcy Street. The public open house runs from 3 to 7:30 p.m. tomorrow with opportunities to learn about hands-on careers and speak with exhibitors. The event is presented by Skilled Trades Ontario. In sports and WNBA action from Tuesday, Toronto Temple lost 97-85 to Chicago. In NHL exhibition, Calgary over Vancouver 3-1. Edmonton slipped by Winnipeg 2-1 in overtime, and Detroit over Pittsburgh 7-4. To the Diamond, where the Blue Jays-Orioles game was postponed due to inclement weather, and it's being made up today as part of a doubleheader. Elsewhere, Washington over the Tigers 3-1. I'm Richard Evans with the news that keeps you connected to where you live. Northumberland's three-day weather next.
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19: Sunny today, we should see a high of 18 degrees. For tonight, clear and a low of 7. For Thursday, sunny and a high of 20. And for Friday, pretty much the same, sunny and a high of 21 degrees. Right now it's 11. Today's UV index is 5 or moderate. 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
0: Good morning. It's a new day. The coffee's on, and we're ready to make it a rockin' day. This is Classic Rock Mornings with York on Northumberland's Classic Rock 107.9.
20: And good morning. Here we go. It is 6:09 on the dot. Cold is getting worse. The more I talk this morning, the sorer the throat gets. Nonetheless, we'll get through it. We got lots to get to this morning. Hat trick fever. You get a first chance to listen to today's question coming up just after 8 o'clock. We'll recap yesterday's answer as well, which again was a pretty easy one. Let's see. Cultivate Festival this weekend. We'll go through that. Brighton Apple Fest this weekend. We'll go through that as well. World's Hardest Trivia coming up with a question just before 7. And level up the Skills Trade Career Fair at the Cobourg Community Center is today, actually. Today and tomorrow. Today goes from 3 until 7:30. And with that in mind, that's the topic of what's your take today. I want to know, this got me thinking, if you were to go back to when you were 18 years old, and if you knew now what you knew then, or knew then what you know now, would you still be in the same career? Would you choose something different? 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

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There is Sweet with Ballroom Blitz at 6:18 on your Wednesday morning. First day of fall and a beauty day shaping up. Nothing but sunshine. Nothing but sunshine actually right through until Tuesday. So the first week of fall is looking pretty good. And hey, if you got a teenager who's trying to figure out what they want to do after high school, or maybe you're thinking about a career change for yourself, going on this weekend, or today and tomorrow, sorry, is a Level Up. It's a skilled trades career fair at the Coburg Community Center. We heard this in the news. The idea to get people hands-on experience with different trades, connect them with employers, training organizations, apprentice opportunities, everything from construction, welding, electrical, automotive, plumbing, and dozens of other skills. Skilled trades. My son Harrison just started at Algonquin taking building construction. And again, it's not just for students. Parents, job seekers, anyone curious about the trades can check it out today. So the public open house runs today from 3 until 7:30. 3 p.m. this afternoon until 7:30. With this in mind, something to pass along though. The Coburg Community Center are advising people that the front west parking lot of the CCC is closed. Will be until tomorrow afternoon at 4 p.m. This is to accommodate the Level Up Career Fair. So those 48 parking spaces are not available. If you're wondering what's going on, because I believe they shut it down yesterday. So today and tomorrow, that parking lot at the northwest end of the CCC is not available. Skilled Trades Fair. Check it out again today and tomorrow. Coming up, we're going to take a look at what's good in Northumberland over the next 48 hours. Looking for something to do in the next 2 days? We got you covered. We're going to get to that right after Yes.

0: William Street. Swing by to check out classic cars and chat with friends, new and old. In local sports, the Coburg Cougars will take on the Markham Royals this Thursday at the Honey and Berry Memorial Arena. 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Just click the 48. In the newsroom, I'm Felicia Massey, and that's what's happening around town. Coburg's three-day weather, next.
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12: Sunny today, we should see a high of 18 degrees. For tonight, clear and a low of 7. For Thursday, sunny and a high of 20. And for Friday, pretty much the same, sunny and a high of 21 degrees. Right now, it's 11. 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

0: Classic Rock 107.9, Backman Turner Overdrive. Hey, you. It is 6:32 on your Wednesday morning. Richard Evans joins me now. Richard, you were knocked out yesterday with this cold, eh?
1: I was, York, knocked down at 61 years of age, but I'm back up and we're back at it. How are you doing?
0: We're back. I don't know. It's getting, I'm at the beginning stages of it, so there's something new, like almost pretty much every hour. Last night was a brutal night for sleeping, but nonetheless, we get through it, and I got to get used to it in my house with all the kids and going to school and everybody's bringing stuff home.
1: Absolutely.
0: So going on, as mentioned in the news, today and tomorrow, there's a skilled trades fair called Level Up at the Coburg Community Center. And it got me thinking about a topic for What's Your Take today. With all the push now for people going into skilled trades, if you knew now, or if you knew back when you were 18 what you know now, would you follow the same career path or would you choose something different? That's the question, and what's your take today? What would you do?
1: Now, that's an interesting question, and as you probably know, I got into radio later in life, as I understand that you did as well.
0: I did.
1: So radio is something I've always wanted to do, ever since even before I was 18 years of old, or of age, rather. But, of course, as you know, it takes a college diploma, and you got to go to school, all the rest of it, and there was a little thing called mortgages and bills that I needed to pay from 18 on, so I just didn't have the opportunity, but the stars aligned in 2019, during COVID, ironically, to go to school. So the answer your question is, I probably wouldn't change much, but there are certain things, of course, that I, you know, regrets and all the rest of it, but that would change the person that I've become, and I'm
0: right.
1: Sure you would agree with that, right?
0: Yeah, for sure. I went back into radio school when I was 33, but I wouldn't change that. I wouldn't go any earlier because I don't think I was ready for it then. I was still having too much fun. I wasn't serious enough, so I think 33 was the right time for me for that. What about you, though? When you were 18, and if you know then what you know now, would you do a different career path? Would you follow something different? You can join in the conversation with What's Your Take, as always, on our X feed, TikTok, Facebook, or you can text me, 844-963-ROCK, 844-963-7625. Would you change career paths if you knew when you were 18 what you know today? Let me know. We'll check in with your comments coming up right after REM. Here is The One I Love.

sorry. No, it's not. That's not what we're doing. That's a cold error. That's an error from having a cold. Put the wrong intro in there. No, we're talking about what's your take. And again, with this skills trade fair going on today, as I just conversed with Richard Evans about, want to know, if you were 18 again and know what you know now, would you pick the same career or would you do something completely different? Lots of folks now talking about skilled trades and how important they are. My son's going into them with building management or building construction in Ottawa. If you were 18 again, knowing what you know now, would you pick the same career or would you do something completely different? You can join in the conversation on our X feed, TikTok, Facebook, or text me at 844-963-ROCK, 844-963-7625. First up was Natalie saying, as much as I wasn't sure I would like to be a nurse when I was studying when I was 18, as much as I wouldn't change absolutely nothing, I'd love my job. So she was doubtful at the time, but loves it. Perry, this is interesting because Perry is a tradesman. He said, I would have chosen a different path. I tell kids today to stay away from the trades and stay in school. I will work till the day I die. Work is sketchy at best. And I was asking him about this, saying why. He says, if you get it good at a trade, then you're overqualified to get a job. So that's interesting take on it for sure. I did not expect that. Let's see. Pat just came in saying, I was going to be an electrical guy and got hired at GM. And the partying and the drinking, the loud songs. Wild. Before you knew it, I had 31 years in. But after GM truck plant closed, he went back to Durham College for 2 years. So there you go. There's options as well, right? I went back to school and went into radio at 33. What about you? If you know when you were 18 what you know today, would you change career paths or would you stay in the career path that you went on? Again, join in the conversation on our X feed, TikTok, Facebook, or text me, 844-963-ROCK, 844-963-7625. Coming up, we're going to take a look at what's good in Northumberland right after Billy Idol's White Wedding.

0: gotta withstand the test of time.
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10: Sunny today, we should see a high of 18 degrees. For tonight, clear and a low of 7. For Thursday, sunny and a high of 20. And for Friday, pretty much the same, sunny and a high of 21 degrees. Right now it's 11. Today's UV index is 5 or moderate. 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
1: And that's where that is supposed to go. All right, let's see if we can get your name on the Classic Rock 107.9 World's Hardest Trivia Wall of Fame. See if anybody can catch up to Gene. Question today is this. The average person will spend 39 hours this year doing this. The average person will spend 39 hours this year doing this. What will the average person spend 39 hours doing? Text me in your guesses, 844-963-ROCK, 844-963-7625. Get your name on the World's Hardest Trivia Wall of Fame. The average person will spend 39 hours this year doing this. What is it? 844-963-ROCK, 844-963-7625. Swearing from Perry. No, it's not swearing. Deuce says picking their nose. No, that's not it. Checking the weather from Gene. That's not it. Brushing their teeth from Katrina. Nope. Gene in with planning a vacation. Nope, that's not it. Shoveling. Can you send me your name and where you're from? The contacts didn't come over with the new text line. Shoveling is not what we're looking for. Gabe says sitting in traffic. It is not sitting in traffic. Thank you, Sarah. From Barry. Hey, thank you. Let's see. Switch. No, that's not it. Hey, we got the answer right there from Debbie. It's staring into the fridge. Yeah, 39 hours a year. Oh, I'm losing my voice. 39 hours a year staring into the fridge. That's what the average person does. All right, congratulations, Debbie. Your name on the Classic Rock 107.9 World's Hardest Trivia Wall of Fame. Brand new question coming up tomorrow morning. Richard Evans coming up at 7 o'clock. He's got an update from the Classic Rock 107.9 newsroom right now for you. I

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1: Good morning, sunny skies. Today we should see a high of 18 degrees. I'm Richard Evans. Here's what's happening in Northumberland. A 29-year-old man is dead following a police-involved shooting in Belleville Sunday night. The SIU says Sean Ward was critically injured after police responded to reports of shots fired near a synagogue. The SIU is investigating the circumstances surrounding the incident. As the weather gets colder, organizations are looking for volunteers to help in the Northumberland community. There will be over 20 organizations looking for volunteer help at this weekend's Community Care Northumberland Volunteer Fair. Kelly Robinson says you don't have to know where you want to volunteer, just show up.
2: Well, I do see this as truly a matchmaking event, because every organization that comes has an opportunity for you, no matter what you have to give.
1: The fair is this Saturday, September 26th, from 10 to 2 at the Coburg Community Center. Ontario's Level Up Skilled Trades Career Fair is coming today and tomorrow. The event kicks off a 12-city provincial tour and runs today and Thursday at the Coburg Community Center. A public open house is happening today from 3 to 7:30 p.m., giving students, parents, and job seekers a chance to explore more than 140 recognized skilled trades through hands-on experiences and career connections. A children's book has been recalled in Canada due to a potential choking hazard. The recall, published Tuesday by Health Canada, is for the book I Spy a Fly by Make Believe Ideas. It has a green frog with orange netting on the front cover. As of September 9th, the company has received no reports of incidents or injuries involving the product in Canada. In sports, a couple of NHL exhibition games yesterday. Calgary beat Vancouver 3-1. Edmonton over Winnipeg 2-1. That one in overtime. And Detroit beat Pittsburgh 7-4. To the Diamond, where the Blue Jays and Orioles game was postponed due to inclement weather and is being made up today as part of a doubleheader. Elsewhere, Washington over the Tigers 3-1. I'm Richard Evans with the news that keeps you connected to where you live. Northumberland's three-day weather next.
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12: Sunny today, we should see a high of 18 degrees. For tonight, clear and a low of 7. For Thursday, sunny and a high of 20. And for Friday, pretty much the same, sunny and a high of 21 degrees. Right now, it's 11. Today's UV index is 5 or moderate. 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

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Northumberland's Classic Rock 107.9. It is 7:10 on your Wednesday morning. Nothing but sunshine. Beautiful first day of fall. Didn't take long to get a winner with World's Hardest Trivia. We'll recap the question and the answer coming up in case you missed it. We'll get to that right after Nazareth. Here's Hair of the Dog. 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

Northumberland's Classic Rock 107.9 Nazareth. There is Hair of the Dog at 7:14 on your Wednesday morning. And we did get a winner. It didn't take long to get a winner with World's Hardest Trivia this morning. The question was, the average person will spend 39 hours a year doing this. Some of the incorrect guesses we got this morning. Wondering how much a divorce lawyer would cost. That one from Joe. Let's see. Joey came in and said answering trivia questions. No, that's not it. Brushing teeth from Scott. Thinking of what to eat, which was kind of in the ballpark, Perry, but you got that in after Debbie got the actual correct answer. The answer is staring into the fridge. So congratulations going out to Debbie. Debbie, your name on the Classic Rock 107.9 World's Hardest Trivia Wall of Fame, and a brand new question coming up tomorrow morning. And here's something pretty cool the town of Coburg is doing. They're inviting young writers to tell them what you'd like to see in your ideal town. So youth 17 and younger in Coburg can enter the My Ideal Town Youth Essay Contest by submitting a creative essay of up to 350 words. So not huge by any means. One lucky winner will read their essay at the inaugural council meeting after the election. All entrants will be invited to attend and meet the newly elected council as well. So you can start writing, submit your essay to CoburgVotes@Coburg.ca by election day at 8 p.m. So election day, of course, is October 26th. By 8 p.m. on the 26th, get your submissions in. Coming up, we're going to take a look at what's coming up in Northumberland in the next 48 hours. I got Chilliwack on the way, and here is Twisted Sister. 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
1: Good morning. It's Felicia here with what's coming up over the next 48 hours. It's everything you need to know. Today, the Aaron Theatre Co-op presents another retro movie night starting at 7 p.m. with a screening of Beat the Devil. And on Thursday, the Art Gallery of Northumberland is hosting a Reiki and Sound Bath event starting at 6:30 p.m. The session will begin with a sound bath using crystal singing bowls, Tibetan bowls, chimes, and other sound instruments. And Reiki will be offered during the sound bath for those who wish to receive it. In local sports, the Coburg Cougars will visit the Markham Royals Thursday night at 8 p.m. You can get all the details on these events and more at northumberlanddaily.ca. Just click the 48. In the newsroom, I'm Felicia Massey, and that's what's happening around town. Coburg's three-day weather, next.

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9: Sunny today, we should see a high of 18 degrees. For tonight, clear and a low of 7. For Thursday, sunny and a high of 20. And for Friday, pretty much the same, sunny and a high of 21 degrees. Right now it's 11. Today's UV index is 5 or moderate. 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

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Honeymoon Suite, Stay in the Light. It is 7:32 on the dot. Coming up, Richard Evans is going to join me. We're going to talk about a very busy weekend coming up in Northumberland. Richard, new to the area, may not be used to the number of events that happen here. So we're going to chat with Richard about that right after Weezer and Buddy Holly. What's

0: Classic Rock 107.9, Weezer and Buddy Holly at 7:35 on the dot. Hey, there you go. Richard, are you done coughing?
1: I am done coughing. Thank you for asking.
0: All right, no problem. Just wanted to make sure. So we're heading into a very busy weekend, a weekend you don't want to be sick for because there's tons going on here in Northumberland County. Before you came here, were you used to really busy weekends, especially first weekends in like fall and stuff?
1: Or? Oh, absolutely. I mean, one of the hallmarks of small towns in Ontario and across the country is that these community events are what really makes the community what it is. And this is no exception, York.
0: Oh, and there's some here. One that's been going on for a long, long time, of course, is Brighton Apple Fest. That's coming up. It runs tomorrow right through Sunday. Big day, though, is Saturday with the street fair that gets underway at 10 o'clock in the morning. Main Street shut down completely. Entertainment all day long in Memorial Park in Brighton. So that's always a good one. Cultivate Festival is back again. That's a relatively new festival, about a decade old now, but it just continues to grow and get better and better and better. And it's happening at Hoke Gump Farm Friday, Saturday, and Sunday. And there's more going on Sunday as well.
1: Yeah, there's something that's called Hike, Bike, and Bark for Hospice here in Cobourg. Community Care Northumberland at Ed's House hosts the annual fundraiser at Victoria Park. It kicks off at 9 o'clock, as I understand, 9 a.m.
0: Yeah, arrival and check-in at the Lions Pavilion is at 9.
1: Yeah, bring your pet, and you can walk it, you can run it, you can bike it anywhere you want. It's supposed to be a nice weekend, as far as we can tell.
0: We got nothing but sunshine from today right through next Tuesday, so the first full week of fall is looking like nothing but sunshine.
1: We'll take it. Who do we owe?
0: I'm just going to say me. I get blamed when it rains. But that's not, we got a busy weekend anyway, and it's always, some of these events are all ones that are traditional, but there's even going to be a new event coming up on Sunday in Port Hope with the Turkey Vulture Festival, which is going to be fantastic.
1: Yeah, I know that you had the opportunity to do an interview about that one. I'm really interested to see how that one turns out.
0: Yeah, I did an interview a week or so ago with Carly Keeler. She's going to come back in this morning. We're going to have another chat. We're going to get an update on it, so I'll have that for you tomorrow or Friday morning. It is 7:37 coming up. We're going to find out what's good right here in Northumberland. And as Richard and I just talked about, there's lots good in Northumberland, that's for sure. We'll get to that right after Dire Straits, Northumberland's Classic Rock 107.9.

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1: For 27 years, the Northumberland United Way's Day of Caring has been bringing volunteers together to help organizations in West Northumberland. Now that same idea is expanding to Trent Hills, giving local volunteers a chance to spend a day making a tangible difference in their own community.
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1: It's a new chapter for an innovative build around a pretty simple idea. When people work together, they get a lot done. In the newsroom, I'm Brandon Rushton. Northumberland's three-day weather is three-day weather.
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14: Sunny skies today. We should see a high of 18 degrees. For tonight, clear and a low of 8. For Thursday, sunny and a high of 20. And for Friday, sunny skies and a high of 21. Right now, it's 11 degrees. Today's UV index is 5 or moderate. 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

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There is Tom Petty running down a dream at 7:52. Good morning. Once again, heading into a very busy weekend. As Richard and I were talking about, there is lots going on, but you can also take some time and drop by any one of our partners with our great Canadian getaway. This is a chance, another chance for you to get involved with the Battle of Ontario. This time going to see a Toronto Maple Leafs and Ottawa Senators game in Toronto. On top of tickets to the game, you'll get a stay at the Royal York Hotel and $500 in spending cash. So this kind of works how we did it back in the summer with Summer Is for Radio. 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Your question for today is coming up at just after 8 o'clock. Richard Evans is standing by. He is in the Classic Rock 107.9 newsroom and has a local update for us. Let's see. We're going to get Journey to help get us there. 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
3: Good morning. Sunny skies today. We should see a high of 18 degrees. I'm Richard Evans. Here's what's happening in Northumberland. The man accused of firing shots at police near a Belleville synagogue Sunday night has died. The SIU says 29-year-old Sean Ward was critically injured during the incident. The SIU is investigating the circumstances surrounding the police shooting. Coburg experienced a major power outage that affected most of the town for several hours this past Friday. Brandon Rushton has more.
4: Lakefront Utilities has identified the cause of Friday's power outage in Coburg. The utility says a fault involving a switch inside one of its substations triggered the September 18th outage. Crews initially found no damage to distribution lines and suspected the problem might involve Hydro One, but an attempt to transfer customers to a feeder from Port Hope caused that feeder to trip, confirming the issue was local. Crews eventually narrowed down the problem by restoring power to sections of town individually. In the newsroom, this is Brandon Rushton.
3: For those looking to volunteer around the Northumberland area, your chance to get all of the information about where you can help is coming up this weekend. 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Kelly Robinson says if you're unsure about where to volunteer, the fair will help you find somewhere.
5: So you don't have to have skills. 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
3: The fair is this Saturday, September 26th from 10 to 2 at the Coburg Community Center. It's Community Futures Week in Ontario, with organizations across the province celebrating the people and businesses helping rural communities grow and succeed. 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In sports and WNBA action from Tuesday, Toronto Temple lost 97-85 to Chicago. In NHL exhibition, Calgary over Vancouver 3-1. Edmonton slipped by Winnipeg 2-1 in overtime, and Detroit over Pittsburgh 7-4. To the Diamond, where the Blue Jays-Orioles game was postponed due to inclement weather, and it's being made up today as part of a doubleheader. Elsewhere, Washington over the Tigers 3-1. I'm Richard Evans with the news that keeps you connected to where you live. Northumberland's three-day weather next.
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3: Sunny skies today. We should see a high of 18 degrees. For tonight, clear and a low of 8. For Thursday, sunny and a high of 20, and for Friday, sunny skies and a high of 21. Right now it's 11 degrees. Today's UV index is 5 or moderate. 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

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It is 8:15 on your Wednesday morning. We're a little late. I was going to do our Hat Trick Fever before Dreams, but a little bit of a sneezing and coughing fit kind of prevented that, dealing with day two of this cold. All right, so it is time for Hat Trick Fever. You simply answer our daily trivia questions. Submit them online at classicrock1079.ca for your chance to win a pair of tickets to go and see the Toronto Maple Leafs travel to Ottawa to take on the Senators. So that game, of course, in Ottawa. We're going to set you up with $500 in cash and a custom-made Classic Rock 107.9 hoodie. Yesterday's question, by the way, was another one that was pretty easy. Which Maple Leafs legend wore number 13 and is the franchise's all-time leading scorer? That, of course, being Matt Sundin. Today's question, be easy for some, for sure. Which Leafs legend was known as Captain Crunch? Which Leafs legend was known as Captain Crunch? Again, submit your answers online at classicrock1079.ca. Hat Trick Fever brought to you this week by Superior Heating and Cooling. Your comfort is their business. Again, enter your guess online, classicrock1079.ca. Which Leafs legend was known as Captain Crunch? Coming up, we're going to take a look at what's happening in Northumberland in the next 48 hours with the 48. We'll get to that right after Tom Cochran's Victory Day. 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
1: Good morning. It's Felicia here with what's coming up over the next 48 hours. It's everything you need to know. Today, the Aaron Theatre Co-op presents another retro movie night starting at 7 p.m. with a screening of Beat the Devil. 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Just click the 48. In the newsroom, I'm Felicia Massey, and that's what's happening around town. Coburg's three-day weather, next.
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10: Sunny skies today, we should see a high of 18 degrees. For tonight, clear and a low of 8. For Thursday, sunny and a high of 20. And for Friday, sunny skies and a high of 21. Right now, it's 11 degrees. Today's UV index is fine or moderate. 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

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It is 8:28. Hey, if you or somebody you know is looking for a job, job fair is coming up with Wotton Employment Services. I got details on that coming up for you right after ZZ Top and Tush.

Northumberland's Classic Rock 107.9, ZZ Top and Tush at 8:31. Good morning. And as mentioned, if you or someone you know is looking for a job, Watton is having another job fair coming up. This is set to go Wednesday, October 7th. Circle that date on your calendar. It's at the Port Hope Lions Center from 2 until 5 p.m. So whether you or someone you know is actively searching for work, maybe considering a career change, or curious about what's happening in the area, what's available, you're welcome to come out. You're also welcome to drop into Watton Employment Services to pre-register. You can also, while you're doing that, update and print copies of your resume, which you need to bring with you to the job fair. You'll find Watton at 105 Peter Street in Port Hope and 9 Elgin Street East in Coburg. So drop by, update your and print copies of your resume, then you'll be all set for the job fair. Watton Employment Services job fair again Wednesday, October 7th, 2 to 5 p.m. in the afternoon at the Port Hope Lions Center. That, of course, is at 29 Thomas Street in Port Hope. All right, coming up, we're going to take a look at what's good in Northumberland. And there is a lot, as always. I got the Paolas on the way for you in AC/DC. 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
1: Sometimes helping your community means writing a check, and sometimes it means showing up with a paintbrush, a rake, or just a willingness to lend a hand. That's the idea behind the Northumberland United Way's first Day of Caring in Trent Hills on October 23rd, where volunteers will work with local organizations on projects they may not be able to tackle on their own.
2: You know, one of the most important things that we're doing, October the 23rd, many people know about Day of Caring, and they know it for West Northumberland. We've done projects in Cobourg, Port Hope, and sometimes in Colburn. But this year, October the 23rd, we're going to be doing a Day of Caring for Trent Hills.
1: The United Way is hoping at least 50 Trent Hills volunteers will take part, with breakfast to start with a day and a barbecue to finish it off. In the newsroom, I'm Brandon Rushton. Northumberland's three-day weather is next.
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7: Sunny skies today. We should see a high of 18 degrees. For tonight, clear and a little late. For Thursday, sunny and a high of 20. And for Friday, sunny skies and a high of 21. Right now, it's 11 degrees. Today's UV index is 5 or moderate. 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

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Hey, it just dawned on me, this is the first 6 to 9 minute rock ride of fall.

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Lots of folks getting ready for events that are happening this weekend, including Brighton Apple Fest and Cultivate Festival as well. Lots going on.

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1: Sunny skies today. We should see a high of 18 degrees. For tonight, clear and a little of 8. For Thursday, sunny and a high of 20. And for Friday, sunny skies and a high of 21.
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You ever have one of those colds where you just can't put your thoughts together? I'm having one of those moments right now, so we'll keep it going with Trooper. We're here for a good time.

0: Zeppelin was such a kind of
1: Zeppelin
0: animal. It's sort of beast that rolled along.
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3: 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Oh yeah.
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through our workday kickoff. The very first of its kind, a Turkey Vulture Festival coming to Port Hope on Sunday. Cannot wait to check this out. And Kaylee Peeler is going to join me later on this week to give us more. Let us know how things are coming along with the planning. It should be a lot of fun. All right, your workday kickoff continues. First Wednesday of fall, first day of fall. The Scorpions, No One Like You. 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

Northumberland's Classic Rock 107.9, their Self-Esteem from The Offspring. And that's going to wrap things up for me on this Wednesday morning, first day of fall. And joining me tomorrow morning in studio is going to be Kaylee Keeler. She's going to give us an update on what's happening, the latest with this Sunday's Turkey Vulture Festival. It is going to be a fascinating day. Kaylee will bring us up to date tomorrow morning just after 8 o'clock. Chris Lucas is standing by. She's going to pick up our workday kickoff, doing that at 10 o'clock. I leave you with Colin James and Just Came Back. Northumberland's Classic Rock 107.9. Have a great day.

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Good morning, I'm Chris Lucas. 77 years ago today, born in the USA. Happy birthday, Bruce Springsteen.

0: 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While you're at work, we keep you up to date.
1: People interested in a career in the skilled trades can check out the Level Up Coburg starting today. The Skilled Trades Fair is being held at the Coburg Community Center on Darcy Street. The event is presented by Skilled Trades Ontario. A children's book has been recalled in Canada due to a potential choking hazard. The recall, published Tuesday by Health Canada, is for the book I Spy a Fly. As of September 9th, the company has received no reports of incidents or injuries involving the product in Canada. I'm Richard Evans, Everything That Matters in Northumberland. 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
1: Sunny skies today. We should see a high of 18 degrees. For tonight, clear and a low of 8. For Thursday, sunny and a high of 20. And for Friday, sunny skies and a high of 21.
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0: Northumberland's Classic Rock 107.9. Brian Adams, Cuts Like a Knife. I'm Chris Lucas. Volunteering is a great way to, you know, get out in the community, meet new people, and, you know, basically feel good about yourself. The Community Care Northumberland Volunteer Fair is coming up on Saturday. If you want to check it out, from 10 till 2, they'll have over 20 organizations will be on hand. It's going to be on at the Coburg Community Center on Saturday, and of course, everyone is welcome.
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0: 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The road trip. Whether you bleed blue and white or cheer for the Sens, we've got one question. Are you ready to be thrown to the wolves?
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2: 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And if you see or hear anything, you can let us know on the text line at 844-963-ROCK, 844-963-7625. And I'm joined right now by Rob Mize. And Rob, what's the latest? I'll give you a second to get caught up.
3: It's okay, Mark. Give me 10 seconds.
2: Yep.
3: This is live on the fly, everybody. Tommy, get a little savvy and put this feed that we're talking about. Put it on my FM 2. Okay, here we go. Deja vu all over again. The outage map is quite extensive from Hydro One.
2: How big is it this time?
3: I'm looking at it live. From Hydro One, and that's, well, let's start at the beginning, because right now Lakefront Utilities just put out an X post, and the X post is saying, we've been in contact with Hydro One. They have confirmed it's on their end. They're working on restoring power. This is about 5 or 6 minutes ago, and the ETA is unknown at this time. Down at Cobourg, the map looks like much like last Friday night. Now I'm jumping over to Hydro One, looking at that map right now, and from what I'm seeing, this is affecting most of Ontario.
2: What?
3: Yes, according to Hydro One right now, could be wrong, but I'm looking at it in real time. It stretches from Windsor to Ottawa all the way up north towards Timmins and Sault Ste. Marie.
2: Oh my goodness.
3: Now, let's just make sure. I'm just going to triple check that information. By the way, this is Classic Rock 107.9. Rob Mize and Mark Hansen. We were on last Friday night during the 4-hour outage. But locally, Lakefront Utilities is saying that the power is at the Hydro One end. And it looks like a major, major outage across the province. This is what we have information from Lakefront Utility about 10:42 this morning. So about 6 minutes ago, we've been in contact with Hydro One. They're confirmed it's at their end. They're working on restoring power. ETA is unknown at this time. Anything else?
2: On the text line, Tanya says power is out in Roseneath as well. And Paul says power was out on Darcy and it's now back on there.
3: Okay.
2: But, you know, who knows how wide this one is.
3: Yeah, we're looking. And we know that with the current maps. I just read that, Tommy. Is there anything else, Tommy, you can see from your end on other sources? Because right now, according to Hydro One, this is an extensive outage that is affecting millions of Ontarians. That is right from Hydro One's power outage, and confirming that with Lakefront Utilities locally, they've actually said that the impact is from Hydro One.
2: Jim in Grafton says power went out at 10:30 there, but just came back on.
3: Oh, okay. last update, just in right now from Lake Huron Utilities on X. They have been working and in contact with Hydro One. They have confirmed it's on their end. They're working on restoring power. So that's the same update. That is from 2 minutes ago from Lake Huron Utilities. So if you're listening right now, if you can shoot us a text, where you're from, where you're listening, your first name if you want, what's happening in your neck of the woods, if you're in the car at home, you seeing any situations where street lights are out or the traffic lights, I'm sorry, anything like that, if you're driving especially, if it's safe, shoot us a quick text. Mark, what's that number again?
2: 844-963-7625. Tanya in Roseneath says the power literally just came back on there. And yeah, that's the latest from the text line.
3: So we have a situation from Hydro One.
2: If the power is out wherever you are today, let us know on the text line at 844-963-7625. That's 844-963-7625.
3: All right, just doing a quick fresh scan of our sources here. And looking if there's other information, other notes going out. But look, let's be honest, like last Friday night, the majority of our information of what's happening in Coburg came from our listeners who are actually texting us. And we would like to welcome listeners now on 93.3 MyFM joining us. This is live wall-to-wall coverage on our second major power outage that's affected Coburg and much of now Northumberland County this morning. The latest information we have from our friends at Lakefront Utilities is, I'm going to read the latest here. I'm just going to refresh that page. And from 4 minutes ago, we've been in contact with Hydro One. They have confirmed it is on their end. They're working on restoring power, and ETA is unknown. Now, we're getting some other texts coming in that the power is coming on in some parts now of Coburg. Power's coming back on in some parts. There's some parts that are still probably a little north of town, maybe, that are still kind of catching up. And you are the best, frankly, the listeners are the best resource we have. So, Mark, what's the text number for anyone who wants to give us a note as to what's happening in their neck of the woods?
2: 844-963-7625. And from the text line, someone says power is back on in Port Hope, at Hamilton Road and Peter Street. And another text says we were out at more orchards, but it's back on there now. And Ed says power is back on at Horizons Plastics. And that's in the industrial park.
3: It's back on, you said?
2: Yep.
3: Okay.
2: And in Gore's Landing, it's back on. That's from Darlene.
3: Okay. Checking other sources here. Bear with us. Guys, we're doing this live on the fly. Rob Mize, Mark Hansen from Classic Rock, 107.9 and 93.3 MyFM. We're doing a simulcast right now in real time. It's 10:53 on a Wednesday morning. And now this has been the second outage in the past, well, 5 days, I guess, or 6 days since last Friday evening. But it looks like most of the power is coming back on around the area. And from Darlene's telling us that power's back on in Gore's Landing. Thank you very much, Darlene. We're counting on you to be the eyes and ears, our citizen reporters who were so fantastic last Friday night, who helped us out and got us through some of this. It looks like that the this outage is, so far, it is going to be wrapping up here soon, we believe, just from the text, that power is coming back on. It's been off for the most part for maybe 25 minutes, give or take a couple of minutes there. And if you have any insight or anything you want to share with us, Mark, what's that number again?
2: 844-963-7625. 844-963-7625 to reach us on the text line to let us know if the power is out where you are today.
3: All right. I'm going to just refresh a couple of our sources here. The latest update from Lakefront Utilities, that 10:48 this morning, so 7 minutes ago. Lakefront says, we've been in contact with Hydro One. They have confirmed it's on their end. They're working on restoring power, and the ETA is unknown at this time and affecting... now, most of the northeast end of Coburg at the moment. That is the latest from a few minutes ago. Anything else you're seeing, Mark, at your end?
2: No. Not right now.
3: Okay, just bear with us here, guys. We're doing this in real time here. We're looking at information. It's Mark and I. We're going to have an update for you, a full update at noon, by the way, on what's been happening. Catch our new news update right after, right after our OO Canada coming up at noon here. And trying to get a handle, because the looks like the biggest story is coming from Hydro One. And I'm looking at the Hydro One outage map in real time right now. And to me, it appears very substantial. With active outages across the province, that I'm looking at it, and I know Ontario very well, all the way from Windsor through the 401 corridor, all the way to Ottawa, with some spots coming back on now. Like in the GTA, there's some spots coming back.

0: office or in your travels. And Mark, are we on right now, Mark, as far as you can tell?
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1: Five.

0: some information now that we have come back on a couple of our streams.
1: Streams are on, yeah.
0: And, but you're not hearing me, you're hearing music. Okay, so getting some information, folks, from our technical department on updates on the latest power outage that's affected Cobourg, and most of the power is coming back on as we speak here for the town of Cobourg. There might be a couple spots up in the northeast that they're working on here and getting back on. It looks like the information from Lakefront Utility Services, Inc. are saying that the power has been mostly restored. Hydro One has a transmission issue, and that has been fixed or in the process of being fixed. And some of the affected areas are in northeast of Cobourg. Tommy, is that on both stations right now?
1: We're both.
0: All right.
1: Yeah, okay.
0: So if you can hear me, I know we've got some problems out here on Telephone Road, some blips, and we have a generator kicking back on. So just shoot us a quick note if you can hear us, hear me, hear Mark on either station, 107.9 or 93.3, or on the iHeartRadio back. And if you can hear us right now, just shoot us a quick note. Pam's saying, yes, I can hear you on 107.9. Thank you very much, Pam, for that feedback. And Jim Warden, Jim, thank you for your help this morning as one of our reporters, saying, yeah, hear you loud and clear. So we're doing this in real time. It's 11:03. The power is, if it's not back on in the town of Cobourg, in your neck of the woods, it should be coming back on, according to Lakefront Utilities. And we also want to welcome our listeners on 93.3 MyFM, and we are doing a simulcast on both stations right now of the latest power situation that is now the second time in since last Friday, and so we're trying to kind of make get some information out to you that this affected apparently started with Hydro One, that is still going through some active areas that are off the grid or off, we don't have any power, frankly, in the province of Ontario. And it looks like it's pretty widespread. So we're working on that because I know we all have friends and family and all that stuff to deal with. But if you got some more information for us, we'd love to hear your texts and where you're, for first of all, in Cobourg, do you have power? That's the first thing, and let us know the neighborhood, and drop your first name if you would, and we'll give you a little shout out and thank you for doing that as our citizen reporters here today. The Hydro One Storm Center is reporting outages now in a big part of the province of Ontario that's affected. I'm looking at the live map, and I know Ontario really, really well. It looks like it's happening all the way down from southwestern Ontario in the Windsor area, all through the GTA, just to the outskirts of Ottawa, then all the way up north towards Sudbury and up there as well. So there are patches that it's coming back on. So there's a big part of the GTA downtown that's coming back on. So it looks like it's going to be in spurts there. But for our services, we need to know if where you're listening right now, if you're hearing my voice, if you can just take 10 seconds, Mark, what's that text number again?
2: 844-963-7625. 844-963-7625.
0: Yeah, and we'll read your text. Just let us know that if you're back on and what the situation is. I know we've had a couple of tech issues and bumps here at the radio station, but it looks like we're back on for the most part. So thank you for your patience as we work through this together live and in real time. And Havelock, power's back on. Fitzhugh Shores power is restored. And if there's anything else you see or hear or talking to a friend, please shoot us an email as well on that too. That would be great. Or sorry, a text, and we'll keep track of that too. Mark, what are you seeing from your end there?
2: Nothing more than what you're currently seeing. I'm just glad that we're back on the air, because that was a crazy situation not too long ago.
0: Yeah, we got to make sure that everything's safe, because we have, you know, people working and kids in school, and, you know, we have seniors and people that, you know, that might need some assistance. But it looks like, for the most part, power is on or coming back on for the town of Cobourg. Same for Port Hope. If you're listening in any parts of Northumberland right now, if you can shoot us a quick little text, let us know where you're at, and is the power on or off, that'd be really helpful. Mark, what's that number again?
2: 844-963-7625.
0: All right, so Tanya says, yes, you can hear us. You're off air for 50, 60 seconds, and that was about a minute ago. But we'd like to know how you're experiencing this now second outage in less than a week in the town of Cobourg. Lakefront Utilities has officially put out a statement, and this is from about 10 minutes ago, saying power's been restored. Hydro One had a transmission issue that has now been fixed, and there's still some lingering areas in the northeast end of Cobourg, so that is that situation. Roseneath, they can hear us clear as a bell there. Thank you very much. And power is on. Kevin Monaghan, power was never off. And Kevin Monaghan, thanks for that information. That's good to know there as well. So still trying to get more information when it comes to the rest of the province, because this is a big story. If I'm reading the map properly, and I think I know Ontario really, really well, that there's still some major outages throughout the province. And that stuff could be coming back on here as we speak. And I'm just, you know, just going through the rest of my feeds on X, and I'm not seeing a lot of information coming through unless the power is totally off. So give us another second there. We're going to get you back to regular programming. Mark, if you can just shoot Savvy a text, let him know that we're just going to... you know, sign off here for now. It looks like things are getting back to normal pretty quick. We'll get back to more music, and we'll have an update for you at noon today, by the way. You can let Savvy know that we can go back to regular programming on 93.3 at his convenience. I know he's busy as well there today, too. And right now with the, you know, with great technology, it's just a few flicks of the wrist now that we can, you know, we can do a lot of this stuff from a laptop or a phone as well. And we can, you know, for the most part, kind of broadcast from everywhere. So, but still, shoot us a note if the power is on or off in your neck of the woods. Mark, what's that number again?
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0: And all good on William Street, listening to 107.9. And Julie from Almost Perfect in Port Hope. Power was off for 5 minutes. It's back on. Everybody's safe there. Julie, thanks for that feedback. Keep that information coming. You are, well, we are so grateful for all of our citizen reporters listening. And we know that got us through last Friday night when Mark, you or I are on. We're on for 4 or 5 hours straight. And, you know, that kept most of the information coming. That was the most information we had was from the listeners, frankly. So that is really good. And thank you for that. But looking at just one more thing before we sign off here, the Hydro One outage map is showing still a lot of issues throughout the province. Some active outages, according to the map, in real time. But it looks like most of that's coming back on now. And that was originally all the way from Windsor, just to before Ottawa, all the way up through North Bay, Sudbury, Timmins, Hearst, Kapuskasing. Wow, that is big. But it looks like most of it's coming back on. So I'm looking at the map right from Hydro One, and that's what my eyes are telling me here. Andre in Whitby says, we never lost power. Andre, thank you very much for that. And we've got Billy in Peterborough. Billy says, holy beep, you think someone flew a jet in the CN Tower? It's a power outage. You guys sound like a bunch of ham radio operators. Billy, thank you for that. I'm glad you got that off your chest as we try to do local information and try to get, you know, a live information out there from a local source. So, hey, can't please everybody, Billy. It sounds like you're having a bad day. Look, we still love you, Billy, and it's a power outage, yeah. So, I mean, that's why we're here, and that's what we're talking about. So I'm sure that there are hundreds of people and thousands really appreciate knowing information right now. If this is not for you, well, you might have to change radio station. Okay, anything else, Mark, we need to go over right now? And, of course, so we will... You know, we'll jump in live if we have to again. I want to thank everybody for all their feedback and information. And thank you for being there. And you are certainly a big part of this as well. So anything else, Mark?
2: No, I think we're pretty good right now. Thanks for all your help, Rob.
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4: Sunny skies today. We should see a high of 18 degrees. For tonight, clear and a little wait. For Thursday, sunny and a high of 20. And for Friday, sunny skies and a high of 21.
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Northumberland's Classic Rock 107.9, New York City has debuted its new robo toilets. They're fancy porta potties, they're free for anyone, and there's a strict 10-minute rule. Bring a stopwatch. It warns you that at 10 minutes, the door will automatically swing wide open. It's a public bathroom with a surprise ending. Here's the Cult.

0: 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Just what you need to start your day, including Northumberland's news headlines, weather, and what our community is talking about.
1: 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I'm going to be joined by Kaylee Keeler to talk about the very first of its kind in Canada, Turkey Vulture Festival, that is coming to Port Hope this Sunday. Lots to know about turkey vultures. 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And Kaylee is our expert. 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

0: Northumberland's Classic Rock 107.9. That is Street Heart. What kind of love is this? Coming up on Sunday. Oh, this is so cool. It's the Port Hope Turkey Vulture Festival. It is absolutely free to enjoy over at Farley Mowat Park in Port Hope. They're going to have live music. You know who's going to be there? Greg Keeler of Blue Rodeo. He'll have some special guests as well. It's free for all ages. Bring the whole family. Wildlife encounters. You can meet birds of prey. There's going to be a scavenger hunt at local businesses. So mark it on the calendar for this coming Sunday. And by the way, coming up tomorrow morning with York, just after 8 o'clock, Kaylee Keeler will be his guest, telling us more info. I can't wait for this. Port Hope Turkey Vulture Festival on Sunday.
1: 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This one's for you, too. We're throwing you to the Wolves with the Hat Trick Giveaway.

0: 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The road trip. Whether you bleed blue and white or cheer for the Sens, we've got one question. 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
1: Good afternoon, I'm John Brenner. Clear tonight, the low 8 degrees. Tomorrow will be sunny, the high 20. Here's what's happening in Northumberland. Power has been restored to parts of Coburg after an outage that started this morning just before 11 o'clock. Lakefront Utilities traced the problem to Hydro One. Recall we had a significant townwide power outage last Friday. If you're paid the minimum wage, your gross earnings will increase October 1st. Ontario's minimum wage rises 35 cents to a nickel less than $18 an hour. If you work 40 hours a week, your annual rate of pay will increase by almost $730. CCTV footage made it possible for police in Coburg to arrest a 49-year-old man and charge him with stealing a bicycle. Officers on patrol say they knew what the bicycle and accused thief looked like when they spotted both on Division Street. Via Rail's planned cancellation of the early morning train 641 that stops in Coburg and Port Hope isn't going over well at municipal and county council. Legislators say there was no warning from the rail service that the train would be discontinued October 25th. County officials say without that train, local residents will lose an important connection to their work, school, and healthcare services. $875,000 is what Northumberland United Way told prospective donors it needs to meet the community's growing need for all kinds of social services. The United Way's Alicia Van Dyne got the word out during the agency's annual campaign breakfast.
2: We try to gather together our supporters and people that we donate money to as well to come together, have a great breakfast, and really learn about the work that they made possible.
1: Van Dyne says area food banks are one of the services that benefit from your donation. In sports, tomorrow night the Coburg Cougars are in Markham to play the Royals. The Port Hope Panthers are on home ice at Jack Berger Sports Complex for a game with the Frankfort Huskies. That starts at 8 o'clock. Tonight's NHL preseason action includes the Battle of Ontario teams, the Maple Leafs and the Senators. The Blue Jays and Orioles play a doubleheader today to make up for yesterday's weather postponement. I'm John Brenner with the news that keeps you connected to where you live. Northumberland's three-day weather is next.
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1: Clear tonight, the low 8. Sunny tomorrow, Thursday's high 20. Friday will be sunny, the high 21. Clearing Saturday, the high 22. Right now, it's 17.
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I'm Chris Lucas, first full day of fall, giving you the chance to win the Great Canadian Getaway. A pair of tickets to see the Senators play the Leafs in Toronto. 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

0: Northumberland's Classic Rock 107.9 Green Day on a holiday. How much do you love your chicken nuggets? Your delivery. I don't know if it was chicken nuggets. But a guy has gone viral on social media after filming himself picking up his DoorDash order at the scene of a crash. This happened in Maryland. Okay. The driver got into an accident. So he phoned the customer and said, listen, I'm going to be late with your meal because I'm involved in an accident and I have to stay around. So the guy, he drove to the crash site to pick up his food. He did, got his food. He apologized to the driver. And now he's expressing some guilt, you know, actually to go and get his, to get his food. Well, I hope he gave the driver a good rating.
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7: Clear tonight, the low 8. Sunny tomorrow, Thursday's high 20. Friday will be sunny, the high 21. Clearing Saturday, the high 22.
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1: I hope you are enjoying this first day of fall. 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I'm going to be joined by Kaylee Keeler to talk about the very first of its kind in Canada, Turkey Vulture Festival, that is coming to Port Hope this Sunday. Lots to know about turkey vultures. 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And Kaylee is our expert. 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

0: 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One of the reasons to love fall, Brighton Apple Fest getting underway tomorrow, continues through Sunday. Right across Brighton, there's music in the park over at Memorial Park, live music. All right. Also on some of the adjacent streets, Children's Village will be at King Edward Park, Car Show, Brighton Public School, all sorts of events happening, including a big street fair on Main Street. We have all the details on Brighton's Apple Fest on our website at classicrock1079.ca.
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Hey, the Leafs and the Senators have a preseason game in Ottawa tonight. 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
1: 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I'm John Brenner. 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
1: Clear tonight, the low 8. Sunny tomorrow, Thursday's high 20. Friday will be sunny, the high 21. Clearing Saturday, the high 22.
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Ever get stuck in the conversation? What do you want for dinner? No, what do you want? Some couples are going through a food divorce where they stop planning cooking and eating meals together. So go ahead, have that burger in the drive-thru, right? Eat it in the car. You'll just have to make up the time for more connection with your partner somewhere else. Beds are burning. It's Midnight Oil. 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
1: I hope you are enjoying this first day of fall. 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I'm going to be joined by Kaylee Keeler to talk about the very first of its kind in Canada, Turkey Vulture Festival, that is coming to Port Hope this Sunday. Lots to know about turkey vultures. 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And Kaylee is our expert. 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

0: 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That is Prism with Young and Restless. Hey, if you missed today's Hat Trick Fever question for your chance to win tickets to see the Leafs in Ottawa January 20th, plus a branded radio station hoodie and $500 cash, don't worry. Mark Hansen will have that question for you again at 4:10 this afternoon. He's coming in next. Have a great afternoon.
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1: 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I'm John Brenner. 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
1: Clear tonight, the low 8. Sunny tomorrow, Thursday's high 20. Friday will be sunny, the high 21. Clearing Saturday, the high 22.
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1: 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I'm going to be joined by Kaylee Keeler to talk about the very first of its kind in Canada, Turkey Vulture Festival, that is coming to Port Hope this Sunday. 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

Leafs fans, it's time to prove you're more than just a loud voice on the couch. Sens fans, don't get too comfortable. This one's for you, too. We're throwing you to the Wolves with the Hat Trick Giveaway.

0: 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Are you ready to be thrown to the wolves?
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Yeah, he knows what you like. And he brought it. 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

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We're playing Mark's Three Picks. What do the three tunes have in common? Let me know on the text line at 844-963-ROCK. 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

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We've heard two of our three songs that all share something unique in common. Have you figured it out yet? 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
1: For the second time in less than a week, Coburg was hit by a power outage, with Lakefront Utilities confirming electricity has been restored to the affected circuits. Stay with us this afternoon for an update on the United Way's campaign objectives in Northumberland. 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I'm John Brenner. 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
1: Clear tonight, the low 8. Sunny tomorrow, Thursday's high 20. Friday will be sunny, the high 21. Clearing Saturday, the high 22.
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0: Northumberland's Classic Rock 107.9, White Stripes, Seven Nation Army. It's 3:32 with Mark on this beautiful Wednesday, and we kicked off the hour by playing Mark's three picks. Today's three songs that had something in common were, let's see here, we kicked off the hour with Show Me the Way by Peter Frampton, and then The Man Who Sold the World by Nirvana, and then finally Rock and Roll All Night by Kiss. What do those three tracks all have in common? Well, the answer is they're all live songs. They were recorded live, and I even threw on a fourth one there, for good measure, to make up for yesterday. Congrats to everyone who knew that today on the text line, including Leanne in Colburn, Jay in Grafton, Jim and Tammy in Coburg, and Ed in Hastings, who was first today. So he's the three picks champ for a second straight day. And if you haven't done so yet, make sure that you update our text line in your contacts. Our new number is 844-963-7625. And we'll play again tomorrow.
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0: 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Just what you need to start your day, including Northumberland's news headlines, weather, and what our community is talking about.
1: I hope you are enjoying this first day of fall. 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I'm going to be joined by Kaylee Keeler to talk about the very first of its kind in Canada, Turkey Vulture Festival, that is coming to Port Hope this Sunday. Lots to know about turkey vultures. That's really cool. And Kaylee is our expert. 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

0: Northumberland's Classic Rock 107.9 Big League. Tom Cochran. And don't forget, coming up next hour will be another chance for you to qualify for Hat Trick Fever. And tomorrow, you can help Noah and his family with a simple pizza order. Noah is a 14-year-old and has severe autism, and he'll soon be traveling back to Panama for further stem cell treatments. Stop by Domino's Pizza in Cobourg between 11 a.m. and 6 p.m. tomorrow. Order a large one-topping pizza for just $10 using promo code CARE, and 50% of the proceeds will go directly to helping Noah and his family. 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And for more details, check out our events page at classicrock1079.ca. And coming up at 4 from the newsroom, there was another power outage in Northumberland County earlier today.
1: Leafs fans, it's time to prove you're more than just a loud voice on the couch. 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We're throwing you to the Wolves with the Hat Trick Giveaway.

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1: Good afternoon. Clear tonight with a low of 8 degrees. Here's what's happening in Northumberland. Power has been restored to parts of Coburg after an outage that started this morning just before 11 o'clock. Lakefront Utilities traced the problem to Hydro One. This outage comes just after a significant townwide power outage last Friday. A 49-year-old Coburg man is facing charges after police recovered a stolen bicycle. Coburg police were called to the area of Birchwood Trail and Densmore Road yesterday afternoon for a reported bike theft. Officers reviewed CCTV footage and later spotted the suspect riding the stolen bike on Division Street. The man was arrested and charged with theft under $5,000 and possession of property obtained by crime. Ontario's general minimum wage is set to rise to $17.95 an hour on October 1st, up 35 cents from the current rate. The provincial government says the increase will benefit more than 700,000 workers. A full-time employee working 40 hours a week at the minimum wage will earn about $728 more annually. If you're looking to get some exercise with your four-legged friend and help raise money for a good cause this weekend, you can hike, bike, and bark for hospice in Victoria Park. The event this Sunday in Coburg raises money for hospice care in the community, including Ed's House Northumberland Hospice Care Center. CCN Event and Relationship Coordinator Kristen Andrews says bringing along your furry friends adds to the fun.
2: A walk without a dog, they really add an element of fun to the day. You know, they can get, they get their little scarves provided by Jan Roseman, who's been doing it for us since the beginning of Hike, Bike, and Bark.
1: Andrew says this is the hospice the community built, and fundraising is key to keeping the services free for those who need them in Northumberland. And sports Friday night, the Coburg Cougars are in Markham to play the Royals. The Port Hope Panthers are on home ice tomorrow for a game with the Frankfurt Huskies that starts at 8 o'clock. I'm Corinne Van Dusen with the news that keeps you connected to where you live. Northumberland's three-day weather next.
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1: Clear tonight with a low of 8 degrees, tomorrow sunny with a high of 20, and more sunshine on Friday with a high of 21. 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

0: Northumberland's Classic Rock 107.9, the Black Keys, and Howlin' for You. And you'll be howling just like that coyote that I saw last week in Coburg. 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
7: Clear tonight with a low of 8 degrees, tomorrow sunny with a high of 20, and more sunshine on Friday with a high of 21. I'm Corinne Van Dusen. 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

0: Northumberland's Classic Rock 107.9, No Rain, Blind Melon. And the reigning American League champs won't be playing postseason baseball this year. The Jays were eliminated officially from playoff contention today with a 4-2 loss to the Baltimore Orioles in the first game of a doubleheader. Jay starter Max Scherzer struck out 7, but gave up 4 earned runs, including a 2-run dinger in the bottom of the 5th inning. Now, he could potentially make one more start for the Jays in Sunday's season finale against the Reds, but nothing has been officially decided, except for the fact that the Jays will not be playing postseason baseball.
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0: 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Just what you need to start your day, including Northumberland's news headlines, weather, and what our community is talking about.
1: 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I'm going to be joined by Kaylee Keeler to talk about the very first of its kind in Canada, Turkey Vulture Festival, that is coming to Port Hope this Sunday. Lots to know about turkey vultures. That's really cool. And Kaylee is our expert. 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

0: 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Basically, it's nature's version of weight gain as a competition, and the bears take it very seriously. You can watch it online safely through explore.org. Coming up at 5 from our newsroom, there was another power outage in Northumberland County earlier today.
1: Leafs fans, it's time to prove you're more than just a loud voice on the couch. Sens fans, don't get too comfortable. This one's for you, too. We're throwing you to the Wolves with the hat trick giveaway.

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1: Good afternoon. Clear tonight with a low of 8. Here's what's happening in Northumberland. Power has been restored to parts of Coburg following an outage that began shortly before 11 this morning. Lakefront Utilities says the issue was tracked back to Hydro One. The outage comes less than a week after a significant town-wide power failure affected Coburg last Friday. A stolen bicycle has been recovered in Coburg, and a 49-year-old man is facing two charges. Police say the bike was reported stolen around 2:30 yesterday afternoon near Birchwood Trail and Densmore Road. CCTV footage helped officers identify the suspect, who was later seen riding the bike on Division Street. He was arrested and charged with theft under $5,000 and possession of property obtained by crime. Ontario's minimum wage increase takes effect October 1st, bringing the general rate to $17.95 an hour. The province says the change is tied to inflation and the consumer price index. The new rate will be the second highest among Canadian provinces behind British Columbia at $18.25. The first day of caring in Trent Hills is expected to be smaller than the United Way's established event in West Northumberland, but organizers are hoping to get at least 50 volunteers involved. Alicia Van Dyne says the plan is for between 10 and 20 projects, depending on the work involved, with volunteers taking part in a coordinated day of community service.
2: People that maybe have seen what Day of Caring is in West Northumberland, it's a very large day. Anywhere from 100 to 150 to 175 volunteers, 30 sites. Our Trent Hills, we're starting out, we're going to do a much smaller, more focused.
1: Van Dyne says volunteers will be provided breakfast and a barbecue afterward. In sports, the Coburg Cougars are in Markham Friday night to play the Royals. The Port Hope Panthers are on home ice at Jack Berger Sports Complex tomorrow for a game with the Frankfurt Huskies at 8 o'clock. Tonight's NHL preseason action includes the Battle of Ontario. The Leafs take on the Senators. I'm Corinne Van Dusen with the news that keeps you connected to where you live. Northumberland's three-day weather, next.
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4: Canada and U.S. markets fell Wednesday, with Toronto pressured by sliding gold and silver prices and losses in mining stocks, while Wall Street dropped as rising oil prices and stronger than expected U.S. business activity pushed bond yields higher. The S&P TSX Composite Index was down 584 points at 35,751. In New York, the Dow Jones Industrial Average was down 352 points at 51,512. The S&P 500 Index was down 59 points at 7,706, while the NASDAQ Composite was also down 308 points at 26,936. The Canadian dollar traded for 70.92 cents U.S., compared with 71.09 cents U.S. on Tuesday. The crude oil contract was up $2.39 at $92.91 per barrel, and the gold contract was down $56.40 at $4,320 an ounce. 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
1: Clear tonight with a low of 8 degrees, tomorrow sunny with a high of 20, and more sunshine on Friday with a high of 21. 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

0: Northumberland's Classic Rock 107.9 Smashing Pumpkins with 1979. It's 518 with Mark in the Sunshine. And how confident are you in parallel parking? Because Pittsburgh, Pennsylvania has a parallel parking championship every year. Drivers are judged on their speed, accuracy, and how close they get to the curb. This year's winner took home the championship by parking just 15 centimeters from the curb in only 6 seconds. 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
16: Clear tonight with a low of 8 degrees. Tomorrow sunny with a high of 20. And more sunshine on Friday with a high of 21. 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

0: Northumberland's Classic Rock 107.9, Jimmy Eat World with The Middle, 534 with Mark. And earlier today, an indigenous art piece was unveiled in Brighton's Memorial Park. It was created by Alderville First Nation artist Rick Beaver in honor of Truth and Reconciliation Day coming up on the 30th. And here is Rick talking about the piece of artwork with York Bell Smith.
1: Rick Beaver, talk to us a little bit about, as you spoke, as the unveiling happened here of your piece of artwork here in Memorial Park, your inspiration for this with the rock tying in with the lake.
2: Well, as exists and is true with our nation of indigenous people, our relationships with nature are both an instructor and a student, I suppose, of our presence here. So that is a great part of the inspiration here. It's colors. The water is, of course, we call nibe. It is life itself. It's important for all life. And it's a great part of what I've created here. The installation is called Water of Life in Memorial Park in Brighton, Ontario. And it's a reminder of our continuing exploration of the pathway of truth and reconciliation with this country's indigenous people.
1: What do you want people to take away from this as they're coming by, maybe not aware of its meaning? What do you want people to see this and walk away with?
2: Well, I think they're aware that there's some animism happening here. The rock itself is portraying generations of Michisagig people, my particular affiliation, who have traveled this part along Number 2 Highway, which is an old Indian trail, and fishing, hunting, and living here, particularly in the wintertime. And of course, the stream carries the water that I've used, the oxides of earth, to color the paints in memory and in honoring of Phyllis Webstad, the Shuswap.

0: sharp Indian woman who was incarcerated in residential school in this past century and has spoken out and actually established, well, spearheaded Orange Shirt Day. That's what I hope they see in this particular work, Water of Life.
1: Awesome. And it is a beautiful piece of artwork as well, and it's in Brighton's Memorial Park.
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1: 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I'm going to be joined by Kaylee Keeler to talk about the very first of its kind in Canada, Turkey Vulture Festival, that is coming to Port Hope this Sunday. Lots to know about turkey vultures. 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And Kaylee is our expert. 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

0: taking care of business on this lovely Wednesday afternoon. And hey, here's a chance for you to win a pair of tickets to see the Leafs take on the Senators in Toronto with a one-night stay at the Royal York and $500 in cash. It's called the Great Canadian Getaway. There are several businesses in Northumberland County where you can enter to win, including Living Well Home Medical Equipment on County Road 2 in Coburg. They've got CPAP machines, masks, and expert care. For details, check out our website, classicrock1079.ca. And coming up at 6 from the newsroom, there was another power outage in Coburg today. Details coming up.
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1: Good afternoon. Clear tonight with a low of 8 degrees. Here's what's happening in Northumberland. Power has been restored to parts of Coburg after an outage that started this morning just before 11 o'clock. Lakefront Utilities traced the problem to Hydro One. This outage comes just after a significant townwide power outage last Friday. A 49-year-old Coburg man is facing charges after police recovered a stolen bicycle. Coburg police were called to the area of Birchwood Trail and Densmore Road yesterday afternoon for a reported bike theft. Officers reviewed CCTV footage and later spotted the suspect riding the stolen bike on Division Street. The man was arrested and charged with theft under $5,000 and possession of property obtained by crime. Ontario's general minimum wage is set to rise to $17.95 an hour on October 1st, up 35 cents from the current rate. The provincial government says the increase will benefit more than 700,000 workers. A full-time employee working 40 hours a week at the minimum wage will earn about $728 more annually. If you're looking to get some exercise with your four-legged friend and help raise money for a good cause this weekend, you can hike, bike, and bark for hospice in Victoria Park. The event this Sunday in Coburg raises money for hospice care in the community, including Ed's House Northumberland Hospice Care Center. CCN Event and Relationship Coordinator Kristen Andrews says bringing along your furry friends adds to the fun.
2: A walk without a dog. They really add an element of fun to the day. You know, they can get their little scarves provided by Jan Roseman, who's been doing it for us since the beginning of Hike, Bike, and Bark.
1: Andrew says this is the hospice the community built, and fundraising is key to keeping the services free for those who need them in Northumberland. And sports Friday night, the Coburg Cougars are in Markham to play the Royals. The Port Hope Panthers are on home ice tomorrow for a game with the Frankfurt Huskies that starts at 8 o'clock. I'm Corinne Van Dusen with the news that keeps you connected to where you live. Northumberland's three-day weather, next.
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1: Clear tonight with a low of 8 degrees, tomorrow sunny with a high of 20, and more sunshine on Friday with a high of 21. 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

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Coming up in 7 minutes, we'll play Hat Trick Fever, a chance for you to win tickets to see the Leafs battle the Sens January 20th in Ottawa. And right now it's time to hear from Billy Joel on Northumberland's Classic Rock 107.9.

0: Cumberland's Classic Rock 107.9 with the Chili Peppers and Californication. And it's time to play Hat Trick Fever. That's right. 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And Rob has got a repeat of today's question in case you missed it, coming up at 8:10.
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12: Clear tonight with a low of 8 degrees. Tomorrow sunny with a high of 20. And more sunshine on Friday with a high of 21. 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

0: Yeah. Northumberland's Classic Rock 107.9. That is Rocket by Def Leppard. And don't forget that tomorrow you can help out someone in our community. His name is Noah, and he's 14 years old and has severe autism. He'll soon be traveling back to Panama with his family for further stem cell treatments. Stop by Domino's Pizza in Coburg tomorrow between 11 a.m. and 6 p.m. Order a large one-topping pizza for just $10 using promo code CARE, and 50% of the proceeds will go directly to helping Noah and his family. 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
1: 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I'm going to be joined by Kaylee Keeler to talk about the very first of its kind in Canada, Turkey Vulture Festival, that is coming to Port Hope this Sunday. 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And Kaylee is our expert. 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

0: Northumberland's Classic Rock 107.9, Life in the Fast Lane from the Eagles right there. And Classic Rock 107.9 has got a terrific party coming up for Halloween like we usually do. This time it's going to be held actually on October 31st on a Saturday night. It's going to be amazing. This time it's going to be a 90s retro party. We'd love to see you there. For all the details, check out our website, classicrock1079.ca. That's it for me for tonight. I'll check in with you again tomorrow afternoon. And Rob's in next with Classic Rock at Night. And he has got our hat trick fever question of the day coming up at 8:10.
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0: Classic Rock at Night, 50 Mission Cap and the Tragically Hip. If you're into Canadian rock and roll, you might want to check out No One's Disciple. That is the new Neil Peart documentary. CBC Gem has this. And if you're into drumming or music or Rush at all, you're going to want to watch this. And kind of cool that it's out on my birthday. Couldn't ask for more. By the way, that Lakeside Park installation in Port Dalhousie is going forward. The band has ponied up $785,000. To complete the $1 million money that they needed to get that installation all set, and now it's going to be there. You might want to take a trip to Niagara to check it out if you're a Neil Peart or Rush fan. More rock and roll to crank up for you. We have Foo Fighters coming up, Fleetwood Mac, and the Birthday Boys next.
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11: Clear tonight with a low of 8 degrees. Tomorrow sunny with a high of 20. And more sunshine on Friday with a high of 21. 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

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Now, this morning, we recapped the answer. 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

0: 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I don't want to keep you in the dark anymore. I should probably tell you that the logo on the Laughing Cow packaging has changed from a smiling cow to a serious cow. And there's also a call to action that reads, "We need to talk." 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So serious. Now, I know Cheese tends to back you up. That could keep me from smiling, too.
1: 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Sens fans, don't get too comfortable. This one's for you, too. We're throwing you to the Wolves with the Hat Trick Giveaway.

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